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Me nah hype, but me know me no want him. Me no man must.

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0: Selamat pagi, Anda akan menikmati sederetan lagu-lagu yang bergenre rock and roll. 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
1: Two, 3 o'clock, 4 o'clock, rock. 5, 6, 7 o'clock, 8 o'clock, rock. 9, 10, 11 o'clock, 12 o'clock, rock. We're gonna rock.

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It ain't your turn to hit that twin on my thumb. Real nice. 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Come on, baby. 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